Somewhere, a dad is explaining why CDs sound better. 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
1: It's my list. 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
1: What was your most embarrassing visit to the doctor? 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And our old engineer Ludwig goes, "Well, that sounds like a blood clot. You could die right now. 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And then I drove to the hospital.
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0: box into a bowl and just spoon it out.
1: Yeah, I was shocked to learn it had gone beyond slice.
0: Yeah.
1: It wasn't a melty slice. Oh, it was pour the cake into a bowl.
2: There was no slicing this cake.
1: Yeah.
0: But this woman, I just asked, can we please have a bowl? Do you have one we can use? And she looks at me and just goes, no. By the way, the bar is a full-blown restaurant.
3: Yeah.
0: They serve food. So then eventually we end up with like a stack of these little paper bowls. And that's the video that if you follow us on social media at FBHW Show, you will see Steve pouring the cake into multiple little bowls. So then I go and I find the little silverware stand. And I just grab two rolls of silverware. I'm like, sweet, Steve and I will share this. This will be great. And I open it. It's just a fork and knife.
1: Of course. Obviously.
0: So we're sitting there. We dripped chocolate ice cream all over their white linens. And we're just sitting there like animals eating this melted ice cream soup with forks.
2: Oh, man. I'm
4: you look like a homeless guy who's been to a soup kitchen that specializes in ice cream soup.
2: It was accurate.
0: It's too accurate. It's
2: but, oh, my God, that reaction of the bartender in Maitland says, oh, do you have any bowls? No. That was enough to scare me off.
1: Right.
2: Like, I'm out of practice with my aggressiveness.
0: She scared me into buying two beers.
2: I turned around and I was like, see you later.
0: Steve ran away. I went, well, I mean, can we get two Yinglings then? And she goes, well, do you want a bottle or taps are broken? I was like, yeah, bottles are fine.
2: Yeah, Jesus, does anything work in this place?
1: Just hit me with them. I don't know. Yeah, Steve, when you were up on regular Jersey, Steve would have been like, listen, broad, give us five martini glasses right now.
5: When I walked up, because I joined them much later when the ice cream had officially become soup in bowls, paper bowls, by the way, which were starting to collapse by the time I got down there. And I went to go order a glass of wine. And as I walked by the table, there's forks and knives out. And they were shoveling it in their mouth with a fork. It was not working.
2: Yeah.
5: And Maitland goes, hey, before we toss this, do you want some? And I said, sure, I'll take a slurp. And I just took the bowl and tipped it back because I was like, we don't have any other way to do this. And Maitland's like, you're going straight for the bowl. I'm like, what options do we have? A fork, a knife, or just tipping it? And it was very good, though.
0: It was delicious.
5: Melted still tasted like a Reese's.
1: You know there were other guests who, like, somebody went down to grab a drink, and they went back to their room, and they're like, yeah, I guess there's, like, a closed head injury convention in here or something. Yeah. Of people eating ice cream that's melted with a fork.
6: Yeah.
1: What would we be saying right now if we walked by that table and didn't know them?
0: Well, there was a couple sitting there having dinner, and they just kept looking over at us like they were mad we were there. And I was like, this is objectively the funniest thing you've seen today. Laugh with us. Have a slice.
6: Yeah, you guys were sharing photos of it with us on text and stuff. And I wanted to come down, but I go, but the more people there are, the less pathetic this will look. And I want it to stay looking pathetic. So I'm going to stay in my room.
2: No, you did a good thing.
1: This would pair nicely with that Kirk Cameron giant submarine for his birthday sub sandwich photo. Everybody says it's the saddest birthday photo in the world.
6: Yeah, if that room had just had a little bit more old brown paneling, it would have been perfect. God.
1: Well, next year when we say, do you have a favorite birthday?
2: Yeah.
1: It's got to be close, right?
2: This is it, yes.
5: My favorite was Hot Wings telling us about his experience when he did go back down later to just like chill and maybe grab a beer.
6: Yeah, it was about 8:30 at night, and I was getting a little sleepy, and I go, but I kind of like, I think I'd like a beer. And I had seen Steve had shared a photo, like there was a Yingling bottle. I go, that's perfect. I could take the bottle back to the room, sip on what I want, and then go to bed. And so I go down there, it's 8:30, and gosh, it looks kind of deserted. I open the door, and there's no one in there, and I'm looking, I go, well, maybe she just stepped out or whatever. And then comes around the corner. She goes, we're closed. And I go, oh. I go, well, your sign says 10 and it's 8:30. She goes, we're closed. I go, okay.
1: If you had pushed it one more time, she'd have said, we had a bowl emergency.
6: I go, well, can I just get a bottle to take back to the room? She goes, no. And I go, all right.
2: Well, we're done here.
6: Okie doke, then.
1: We decided it's the way they, like, it's the actual training for the employees. Hey, you're not giving them enough. Go screw yourself, bye. Like, you know, you go to, like Chick-fil-A is no, you go to a Chick-fil-A anywhere in the country, they're always like, my pleasure, my pleasure, my pleasure. This place goes and like, you looked at them with kindness. Take that out of your face.
2: Yeah, they swing the opposite way.
1: It's awesome.
6: It's hilarious.
1: It's like one of the, it's, what is it, Dick's Last Resort, where you know the waiter's going to be mean to you.
0: Yes. Yeah.
1: Except it's a bit there. Yeah. In the next segment, I want to tell you about two really, really weird, but differently weird doctors. One's fighting to keep his medical license. Actually, they're both fighting to keep their medical license. And both have colleagues who will say they're good doctors who embrace the Hippocratic Oath and everything else. But both are really, one's kind of weird, but you could probably go, okay, I could see where his head's at. The other one is more weird than anything you're going to think of right now. Think about it, because I bet I'm going to win that bet. That is next. We're live from the Jersey Shore with 105.7 The Hawk. Back in a moment. It is the Free Beer and Hotwings Show.
7: So, Hotwings, I was watching Shark Tank the other night, and I see our boy Bernie Gallerani in a commercial with Barbara Corcoran, and she says she would recommend him.
8: Well, we know he's the best.
7: Yes, but I'm wondering, she lives in New York. How does he know her? Is this just him, like, fake bragging? We're a national show. We tracked her number down, and we wanted to check if she actually knows Bernie. So, Barbara, we have to ask you, do you really know Bernie Gallerani, or did someone very cleverly green screen him into a commercial with you?
9: Of course I know him. He's a big, gorgeous hunk. 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Seriously, we did our homework. 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And if he can't, he buys it himself. Besides that, he smells good, too.
8: Hey, now that's my line. 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No one is more trusted than Bernie Gallerani.
7: All right, Barbara, last test. What's Bernie's website?
9: That's easy. 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
8: Yeah, that was pretty easy. 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
10: 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I'm Dagwood. The show's on the road this morning, but you can still text 1-800-947-3979. This afternoon, as you're headed home for the weekend buzz at 5 o'clock during the mosh pit, one last chance for you this week to win tickets to see the Foo Fighters coming up in Nissan Stadium in August. We'll get to that right at 5 o'clock. We're at 71 right now. Get up to about 80. Today we'll start seeing some storms moving in a little bit later on this morning. We'll deal with that all the way through Monday. 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
16: When you guys think back to your early years, is there a big news event or story that you think like, oh, that was such like a peak childhood memory or something?
17: Oh,
16: like
17: I have
16: that?
17: A bunch of them. Yeah. I remember when Reagan got shot.
16: For me, it was OJ, the Bronco chase.
18: Yeah. Mine's double denim. When Britney Spears and Justin Timberlake showed up at the VMAs wearing double denim.
17: Oh, my God. Mine is Reagan and got then shot. Yours is double denim.
18: Well, don't shut the hell up for a second. Immediately in second is September 11th.
17: Yeah. Okay, that's a strong one.

0: to the Free Beer and Hot Wings Show live, Jenks Pavilion, Point Pleasant Beach, with 105.7 The Hawk. 24 years since the first day we started here, June 24th, 2002, where it all started. So we always love it here for that and a lot of other reasons, a lot of great people. It's amazing to see people and year after year, Hot Wings, and for them to be able to say, I called in on your first day when no one else was listening.
1: Yeah.
0: That's pretty good.
1: Yeah, when we started here, my birthday started with a 2.
0: Yeah, mine too.
1: Mine too. Yeah, that's pretty wild.
0: But it's pretty awesome. This is, I mean, this is literally what you dream of when you get into radio. 5 years on a morning show is a pretty long time. 10 years is usually something that people are surprised about. Anything beyond that's a miracle. So this is great. Mm-hmm. We want to get to the Free Beer and Hot Wings Report this hour, but before we do that, special thanks to some of our local sponsors, All American Ford Auto Group, the number one auto group in New Jersey, Stella Artois, the team over at Richie and Page, and obviously Jenks Pavilion and the entire staff at 105.7 The Hawk, who treats us like family. It's pretty awesome.
1: Totally.
0: 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Now through June 3rd, let's start with this. There's that one site that does all the news bloopers that from each month they collect them from around the country. And a lot of them are pretty visual and just them laughing because somebody stood in the wrong place because the bar for humor in news is low.
2: Yeah,
1: right.
0: But there were a couple that stood out. And this is the first one, the lady about the...
2: Yes.
0: Okay, so this first one, this is, you know, we were in a golden age for a while of the news interviewing really good characters, like people who were really... oddballs. Mm-hmm. And this lady, it harkens back to that. Now, I'm not sure what event was going on because they cut that part out, but she's one of those person on the street interviews.
2: I think it was, there was an issue with like a water main break.
0: That
2: maybe.
0: Must be it. Yeah. My context. Yeah.
2: Yeah.
3: Across Beaver County, somewhere in Pennsylvania, things are getting serious.
4: This has been a very big headache for me specifically, being that I'm prepping for a colonoscopy for tomorrow, and I can't flush my toilets.
5: Flush my toilets.
0: Flush. So, yes, that water problem would be a big deal if your colonoscopy is the next day.
1: That is a big problem. I've been through that. Flushing's important.
0: Yeah.
4: For tomorrow, and I can't flush my toilets. So, yeah.
5: Oh, yeah.
0: Yeah, and she makes a really sound or whatever. Listen, one more time on the whole thing.
2: Okay, all right, from the top.
3: Across Beaver County, somewhere in Pennsylvania, things are getting serious.
4: This has been a very big headache for me specifically, being that I'm prepping for a colonoscopy for tomorrow, and I can't flush my toilets. So, yeah.
1: So, yeah.
5: I love her accent so much.
0: And the attitude is strong.
1: Yeah.
0: All right.
1: Amazing.
0: This other one, just you can tell it's the person whose barn burned down when they say the real victim in this fire is, you'll hear it.
6: Seeing the aftermath of another storm leaves Dick Burns with a myriad of emotions.
0: What?
1: My God. Like the legless man named Hopper.
2: So is
1: Dick Burns. Place burned down?
6: Seeing the aftermath of another storm leaves Dick Burns with a myriad of emotions.
7: It's a shame that barn's old. And it actually was in pretty good shape before the storm hit.
1: Dick Burns.
2: Sorry, Dick.
0: Man, Dick, slow down and use a lubricant.
1: Yeah. Yeah, it's bad enough when Dick smokes. Yeah. But Dick Burns, yeah. Got to lube up.
0: Oh, boy. So, also in Pennsylvania, a dude and his wife, they had been struggling for a minute. And then she said, I'm on a divorce. And then they're still living together. And unfortunately, there are a lot of people that does not go well.
2: Sure.
0: He did not handle this well. I'm sure he would say the same thing now that he's been forced to turn himself into authorities, because his first thought when this happened with his wife and kids in the house was to go and get his excavator and try to tear down the house so she didn't get it in the divorce.
1: Oh, boy.
2: With them inside the house?
0: Yeah.
2: Yeah.
0: Yeah. He didn't get very far, thank goodness. No one was hurt.
8: You never know what people are thinking today. It's an unfortunate incident, I will say, for all involved. And, you know, hopefully it's an isolated incident. There's no other ones in the future. His wife and two children were in the home. when he started to demolish the home. Prior to the officers getting on scene, they were notified that he had fled in a vehicle. Officers had reached out via phone, and later in the day, around 1 o'clock, he did turn himself into our department.
2: I was really hoping they were going to say he fled in the excavator.
0: He may be seen going 7 miles per hour.
2: He didn't get far.
5: It's like that one dude who built the tank. Remember him?
0: Yes.
2: Oh, Killdozer.
1: Yeah, that's really Breaking Bad right there.
5: Like, yeah.
0: Ooh. All right, Hot Wings, what's couch surfing?
1: Well, that's when you don't really have a place to stay. You just stay on people's couches a lot. You go from one place to another for a short period of time.
0: Traditionally,
1: on the couch.
0: What it is, but how would you make that fun if it was going to be a TikTok trend? Anyone?
5: You literally surf on a couch in the ocean.
2: You break into someone's house?
9: Oh, is it when they put a couch on wheels and they bomb it down a hill?
0: Close. It's when they pull a couch behind a vehicle.
2: Oh, we used to do this.
0: What?
2: Yeah, when it would snow, like during the fall, we would keep an eye out for anyone who was getting rid of a couch.
0: Okay.
2: Like, just had it down at the end of the curb or down at the end of the driveway. And if we found one, like a love seat or a couch, we would throw it in my buddy's garage. And then the first time that we got any significant snow, we'd tie a tow strap around the couch and the other end around his hitch on his pickup truck. And we'd go to the closest, industrial park and just do donuts with people sitting on the couch. It was so much fun.
0: Yeah.
2: Come on, everyone's done that, right? Okay.
0: When you were a baby, did you drink Mountain Dew out of the bottle?
2: I can't believe you've never done that. This is the day Steve found out he was different.
1: Yeah, I mean, a little bit. I mean, admittedly, it sounds and looks fun.
2: It's a lot of fun.
1: And we definitely, we did similar things, but usually we used like a snowmobile and a sled something that wasn't quite a truck and a couch.
0: Where are you going with that coffee table? I'm tying it to the lawnmower. We're going to go surfing.
1: I mean, I did go sledding on a real estate sign a couple of times,
2: lived.
0: Honestly, if I had been your friend, I would have definitely gone with you.
1: Yes.
0: It would have been a blast.
2: Oh, so much fun.
0: Well, in this case, what Steve did is pretty, that's it, except, well, no, it's it. You rode on the couch, right?
2: Yeah.
0: Yeah. It doesn't always work out as well as it did for old Steve.
10: Apparently, there's a TikTok trend going around that's popular in Utah. First time he makes that choice, he sits on the couch. The couch leg breaks, and he goes flying, and it's a horrible, horrible accident. Doctors and nurses told us that this is the third case they've seen of couch surfing here at Primary Children's. This terrible accident happened, and it's one more thing to talk to your kids about.
1: Hear that, just Steve? One more thing that I have to talk to my kids about. Great.
0: Now, that was Utah, so they probably didn't have a lot of snow on the ground at this point.
2: What happened?
0: It flipped the kid, and he went flying.
2: Is he...
0: No, he's not. He is just in a lot of pain and going to be in the hospital.
2: All right, well...
0: That was his mom.
2: He's got to get better at it, then.
1: Yeah. I mean, it sounds like he doesn't know how to lean.
5: We wouldn't do couch surfing like that, but similar, Steve, we would have the friends who had sunroofs, and so that way you could put the sunroof back and then get on the roof of the car and hold on, and you go down dirt roads like
2: hell
5: that.
2: Hell yeah.
5: And the dirt roads are kind of windy. You never really wanted to throw a friend off because that sounded and seemed painful.
0: Very deathy.
2: But you'd try.
5: Yeah. Yeah, you would. There were a couple of times my friend Billy, I was never, ever going to get on the roof if Billy was driving. Ever.
1: No. You never trust a Billy.
5: Never trust
1: behind
5: Billy.
1: The wheel?
5: No. Steve,
1: on a dirt road?
0: Did you ever think you'd hear a near 40-year-old woman say, I never get on the roof when Billy's driving?
5: Yeah, good times.
0: We all did stupid stuff. Mm-hmm.
1: Yeah, of course.
5: Also, free beer, when we were talking about this, it reminded me last night at dinner, we were talking about some woman who definitely died from some injuries. And Sherry from the radio station asked, did she die? And you said, yeah, she's pretty dead. And describing somebody as pretty dead was honestly a lot of fun to hear. I just sat there and chuckled to myself.
0: What were you talking about? It's weird.
1: I thought it was somebody that fell off a roof onto a fence or something.
5: Oh, that's right.
2: A roller coaster.
0: Yeah.
1: That's what it was.
5: That's right. That man that got impaled.
0: Yeah, pretty dead.
5: He's pretty dead.
1: Yeah.
2: If I die while I'm still on this show, that's how I want you to announce my death.
0: Guys, I have some terrible news to announce. Steve, father of two and loving husband, friend of ours for years, is mostly dead.
2: Pretty dead.
1: Pretty dead.
2: He's moderately dead.
5: Yeah, pretty.
0: And now here's an ad for Incogni.
2: Right, yeah. Keep people guessing. Be like, what does that mean?
1: Yeah.
2: Was he really dead?
0: And then it's like 2 weeks after, like, I think Steve might actually be dead. Like on message boards or whatever.
1: Yeah.
0: Did Freebeer make up a lie that Steve's dead and they fired him? I bet Steve's living in Denver.
1: He said pretty dead.
0: Name that blanket.
2: I got it.
5: Steve was last for sure.
0: I thought it was Maitland. Yeah. So.
9: Maybe we should do it again.
0: Not it.
2: Not it.
9: Not it. Not it. Damn
0: it's
9: it.
0: Definitely you.
2: Boy, how could you have seen that coming?
0: That was. What did you do? Say that sentence and go, hey, brain, go for a walk. Look, ocean. That was amazing.
9: I have been wondering about these damn palm trees. Do they plant them every year or do they just stick around?
5: I think they stick around.
1: Every year.
9: Oh, okay. Thank you.
5: They plant them every year for real?
0: Just you think palm trees live through the winter on the Jersey Shore?
5: The
0: Jersey Shore?
5: I don't know. I'm not from here.
0: Yeah, but you're from Earth. But you know climates, right?
1: But yeah, we live in Michigan and the climate is almost identical. And the local place that has palm trees, they plant them every year.
0: You're like you are the best traveled person I know.
5: I guess I just never thought about it.
0: You don't understand regions.
5: It's on the ocean. It feels right.
0: Let's go to the orange grove then, huh?
1: Yeah.
0: Give me some Jamaican rum, man. Does that stay here all year?
5: That leaned a little racist, though.
0: It didn't, but I see what you're saying.
1: Yeah.
0: It may not be in the ballpark, but it's looking for parking.
1: Yeah.
0: All right, on the way. Name that blank man.
5: Not it.
0: Consistent. So get four contestants.
9: Four.
0: Here in the crowd.
1: Four.
9: Yes.
0: Live on the Jersey Shore with 105.7 The Hawk. 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
1: Currently, 287 lists have been removed from. There are 47 scheduled for removal and 43 lists in addition that have been told don't ever add our info or my info.
0: That's crazy. Way.
1: Pretty good. Keep it up, Incogni. All right. Name that blank.
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1: Not it.
0: You could win $1,200 if you can beat Hot Wings today. I'll do that one.
2: Oh, that just stopped.
0: Well, oh, it was just so the baby we were born to the run.
3: Not even a fade out? Jeez, that was weak.
0: All right, on the way next, what's a sure sign you made it? There's new ones now. They're different from when we were young because obviously times change.
3: Okay.
0: But some of the signs now, yeah, it makes sense. That's on the way. We're live on the Jersey Shore, Jenks Pavilion with 105.7 The Hawk. Back in a moment. 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
4: 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It is Free Beer and Hot Wings. I'm Dagwood. Even though they're on the road, you can still text this morning, 1-800-947-3979. Now this afternoon, as you're headed home for the weekend buzz, we'll hook you up with some more tickets at 420. One more chance this week to win tickets to see From Ashes to New. And then at 5 o'clock with the Mosh Pit, we're going to give you Foo Fighters tickets for that big show coming up in August at Nissan Stadium along with Queens of the Stone Age. So your final chances this week coming up this afternoon. 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Get up to about 80 today. We do have storms moving in a little bit later on this morning. We'll deal with those throughout the weekend buzz. More free beer and hot wings on the way.
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0: number 3 on this Friday, live from the Jersey Shore. Jenks Pavilion, Point Pleasant Beach, New Jersey, with 105.7 The Hawk. You're 24. Unbelievable. Gorgeous day. Great bunch of people out here this morning. Thanks to everybody for coming out. Thanks for our great contestants in the last segment. That was a lot of fun on Name That Blank. Dumber Than the Show trivia later on this hour. Maitland.
1: What's up?
0: During the break, you and Steve started giggling wildly. Can you give us the genesis of what happened?
1: Yeah, so somebody texted us. Hey, Tommy, are you ever going to fade that music down?
0: That's not what they texted, but
1: so
0: a great
1: loud. Thanks, bud. They texted and said, just want to say the live show's been so fun, but the sign behind you guys is driving me crazy. It says, May 29th.
2: Oh, yeah.
1: And then our logo says, the free beer and hot wings morning chow. It does say chow.
3: Yeah. Possibly even Chan.
1: Or Chom.
2: Yeah.
0: Wait, are the because that's the same logo on the t-shirts. Do the t-shirts
1: say
0: that?
1: Oh, no.
2: Oh.
0: They do? Oh.
1: Our shorts are good.
0: Oh, even better.
1: So maybe it just got a little pixely and they got confused, but.
3: Maybe.
1: Corey, is this a surprise to you?
0: It looks like it.
3: I hadn't noticed that, huh?
2: Come on, Corey.
0: Oh, no. No, seriously, it looks great up there.
1: Yeah. Do you want my Canva premium password?
3: I mean,
0: of course, like, oh my God, every time you guys come here, it's a disaster.
3: We do find the flaws, don't we?
4: So, I asked during the commercial break, Corey came over here. He's been checking on us, making sure we're good.
0: Corey works for the radio station. He was our driver last year, and we had so much fun, but we make Corey anxious.
4: Yes. Well, I pinky swore that I wouldn't make fun of him for what he said, so I'm going to tell you guys so maybe you can make fun of him.
0: Oh, good.
1: Oh, okay. No.
4: I said, Corey, look, my dad and I are hanging out for the weekend. You got any recommendations of places? And he was like, I'm nervous to tell you because I think you'll make fun of me. So that's when we made this pinky swear. And then he was like,
0: This feels like a violation.
2: No, because Kelly's not going to make fun of him.
4: I'm definitely not going to make fun of him.
3: She's not.
4: He told me about a great little spot to go and check out. And then he said, have you heard about the aquarium? And I was like, Corey, I don't know why, but I kind of feel like an aquarium next to the ocean's a little messed up. And he's like, no, they take all of, like, the special needs fish from the ocean.
3: Special needs fish?
0: Wait, what?
4: That's not what he said. I'm paraphrasing here.
0: Okay.
4: And then he told me about this one seal who he didn't know if it only had one eye or one flipper, whatever they call them.
0: Does it know?
4: I'm not sure. But he was like, you got to go see it. And I was like, I've never been to a special needs aquarium before. But I'm very, very excited. Special fish.
0: I assume it's like a rehab aquarium, right?
4: That's probably a better way to put it, yeah.
0: It's not like,
3: well, I guess
0: a
3: we're a
0: short bus aquarium.
4: Corey's dying.
3: I don't know.
0: It's a rehab aquarium.
4: I'm gonna go, Corey. Don't let these guys make fun of you about it.
2: Grab the mic, Corey.
3: Yeah.
2: Make sure it's on.
3: Okay. Tell us about this special needs aquarium.
0: Turn the switch on.
5: I gotta flip the thing.
2: There we are.
1: There we are.
5: Okay.
0: Corey, everybody.
5: Hi, everybody.
4: Corey's like, I'm never pinky swearing again in my life.
0: Do you feel abandoned?
5: I thought the pinky swear was sacred.
4: Sorry. I'm not making fun of you, though, but what they just say.
3: No, clearly not.
4: I'm sorry.
5: Crazy guideline. No, the aquarium here at Jenkins is incredible. And it's one of the things that they do is that the animals that, like, when they're
0: injured
5: animals,
0: or whatever,
5: that are injured can go to the aquarium and they can. It's part of like a rehab.
3: Okay,
0: so like Steve was a kid and he'd take his jet ski out 40 minutes to get out and finally get to the ocean and then dump motor oil on a fish, it would end up at Jenkinson's.
5: Yeah, you'd give
4: manatees.
5: They'd clean them up. Okay. Clean them up real quick.
3: All right, so it gives them a chance to be somewhere where they won't get eaten while they're trying to get better.
0: Now, Corey, when you had to drive us last year because the radio station made you.
5: Because I had the privilege to, is what it was.
3: That's a kind way to say that.
0: We're like this a lot, and it gets worse.
3: The longer the day goes, the worse it gets.
0: How would you describe the level of anxiety you had taking us to Newark last year?
4: When I told him I had drugs in the car, I thought he was going to pull it out.
0: I forgot about that.
4: I didn't actually have drugs in the car.
3: Driving on America's calmest road to the calmest airport in America. with us in the back.
5: It was the Garden State Parkway to Newark, is what it was.
3: Yeah,
2: and all of us were yelling out instructions at the same time. Like, take this exit. No, don't take this exit. Go left. Go right.
5: I will say that one of the most calming parts of that, because you got to try to find solace in chaos, you know what I mean?
3: Yeah. That's a great way to look at it.
5: Steve sitting in the seat right behind the driver's seat.
3: In his booster seat.
5: He
3: was actually in that center console.
5: He
3: was just hanging out in there, cozy, eating his pup cup.
5: I remember Steve over the chair behind me, basically whispering in my ear, it's okay, man. You got this. Corey, it's okay. You were built for this. So,
2: gotta keep it positive.
5: It was great. Steve, happy birthday.
2: Thank you.
5: First off, and thank you so much for being my solace in such chaos.
2: Now, last week, this exact conversation came up on the air, and I said, let's call Corey right now.
5: Oh, no.
2: And so we called you, and then after we talked to you, we had a funny text exchange where I just said, like, hey, man, thanks for picking up. I really appreciate it. And Corey said something like, I saw a Grand Rapids area code on my phone, and it was like the bat signal. I knew I had to be there.
5: I was like, I know what I must do.
3: Here are people in need of help. Always. Tell us the truth. Did you ask the employers to not be our driver this year? Because we were a lot. I wouldn't blame you if you're like, yeah, I'm going to die 3 years earlier than I would have before today because I had to hang out with those guys.
5: No, I didn't say anything. If anything, I was like, I would love to be able to drive you guys again.
3: You can tell us the truth. I'm not going to be mean to you.
5: I would have loved to drive you guys again. What do you mean?
3: Trying to get you to confess to a crime you didn't commit.
5: I'm not confessing to anything because I have such a good time with you guys.
3: Hey, did you see this logo? That's why I don't think he wants to drive us.
5: I am.
3: Things like that.
5: Nowhere near that. I'm nowhere near the person to touch that.
3: Good.
5: So,
3: all right. Corey, thank you. You're a good man.
1: Thanks,
3: we love
1: Corey.
3: You.
1: Thank
5: I
1: you.
5: Appreciate that. Thank you so much. You guys are great people.
3: You know how we always say it's really hard to be our friend?
6: Yeah.
3: He's our favorite.
6: He's
3: my favorite.
1: By leaps and bounds.
3: And look at what we do to him. Yeah. He's going to go poo water right now.
5: My parents are here, by the way.
3: That's true.
2: Hear that, Steve?
3: Yeah.
2: Some people invite their family.
3: Yeah, he loves them, and they love him. We love your son. I hope this isn't the day you tell him you're getting divorced. Yeah. Oh, that would be so sad. Is that how it happened for you, Steve?
6: Yeah.
1: How it happened to me.
3: at Jenks Pavilion.
2: Divorce is hilarious.
3: Yeah, I know it's not. I'm trying to cope, too. Yeah. Someday they can ask my kids that question. Hey, did Freebear tell you about the divorce here?
6: Yeah.
3: Mate, is this where you found out?
1: No, it's not. But
3: was it basically we're getting a divorce? Hey, look, a boat.
1: Yeah, kind of. Yeah.
3: Actually, where she grew up. Yeah.
2: One thing I know for sure is that divorce ruins your kids' lives.
3: Yeah.
2: Uh-huh.
4: Freebear's just sinking further into his chair.
3: Well, that's a lot of lives ruined. Like a half dozen.
6: Yeah.
3: Throws a couple more in.
6: Yeah, I mean, I only have two that I've ruined.
3: So far. Yeah.
6: No, forever.
3: Today's show brought to you in part by 5-Hour Energy, another delicious flavor. 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Side note.
6: I like those things that don't have a discernible flavor.
3: Well, I'm glad you mentioned that, Howie, because we got a text yesterday right after I read that, and it was a guy saying, look, I love 5-Hour Energy. I've been like a fan since it came out, and I've been listening to you guys forever. But I refuse to acknowledge that Fruity Rainbow is a flavor of any sort.
2: What do you mean? It's all the flavors.
1: Yeah, it's all the fruit. It's fruity. That's the flavor.
6: Yeah, I mean, I think your brain can kind of put together like what it probably is, but it still is indeterminate. It's not just like mixed berry or citrus.
3: It's not quite like Mountain Dew's new flavor, but Dark Lightning or Purple Demolition.
6: Yeah,
3: but it's close. All right, on the way.
6: Like when you buy a deodorant that's just called Hazy.
3: You go, well, I don't know what that is.
7: Okay, remember the clip from Boston when the guy threw the pizza and the announcers laughed for innings? It's one of our favorite clips of all time.
8: Here comes a pizza.
7: We had a baseball clip. It's not as good as that. I know this is not a great tease. I'm telling you, hey, remember that thing that was really fun? It's not that good. It's not as good as that. But okay. It's pretty close. It's the Cincinnati Reds announcers when they tried a special menu item at the Mets Stadium. Not last night, but the night before.
3: Okay.
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9: 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I'm Dagwood. 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

0: they don't care. It's the bottom of the third. They got plenty of time to worry about the game.
1: The whole time he's eating it, too, he's just staring at it like, this is awful.
2: He's like, just take the camera off me, right?
1: Yeah.
3: I love Skyline. Can I just say that for the record, that I love Skyline?
4: We all do.
5: Oh, God.
3: I'm going to give it one more try. Because I kind of got the edge of it, so we'll get deep into it.
1: He hates it.
4: You're eating it like pizza all the way up to the crust on one side.
3: This is the lowest point of my career.
0: He has a look on his face like he's with his three best buddies trying to choke down a tentacle. Like, it's the same look, like, or I don't like this.
2: Maybe suck a nickel out of a fish.
0: Yeah. Remember that?
1: Don't do that. Don't do that. Would not recommend.
0: No. Oh, my gosh.
3: I bet some low ones. What did the kids say? Mid?
4: Yeah. Mid.
3: Below mid.
4: Below mid.
0: Below mid.
2: Brantley's going to have a heart attack. He's laughing so hard.
3: Taking one for the team. You guys are killing me.
4: Kim, I don't think you're going to be allowed to sit in our section of the plane on the way back.
3: Yeah, I'll be sitting in the back, if you know what I mean.
4: 3-2 is bounced to third. Stewart. And Luis Torrens grounds out.
6: I love how they continue doing play-by-play, but very sparingly.
0: Yeah. Oh,
4: my God. I love how so Jim has a deep appreciation, knowledge of the pro wrestling world. And, Jim, you opened that take as if you were preparing for a pay-per-view match.
3: Did.
4: Cool. Carson Bench.
2: They don't call him the best analyst in baseball for nothing, everybody.
0: It's perfect.
4: So his review was, I'd like to apologize to Mom. I'm going to give this one more try. And oof.
0: Oof.
2: Pretty strong review. Maybe you can get some. Next time you go see the Mets at home.
1: Yeah. I'd try it, for sure. You got to try.
2: Right?
1: Yeah. I mean,
2: you might like it, but it also would make your face go numb or something.
1: Probably.
2: Mm-hmm.
1: There's corn in it. I'm going to have to hit that EpiPen.
2: Would there be corn in an egg roll?
1: I don't
2: corn
1: know.
0: In Cincinnati? Right? Probably.
1: Everything.
2: Good point.
1: Recently found out I'm super allergic to corn, so life has changed.
2: Remember yesterday?
1: A lot for me.
2: When you ordered a salad and a bowl of mussels, and then you said, can I get some bread? And they brought you an entire loaf. They did.
1: She told me that it comes with bread, and I was like, okay, fine. And they brought me a huge loaf. A huge loaf. And generally at pizza places, they use corn meal or corn starch on the bottom of bread. So I had to eat just the top of it, and I always do this little test where I like rub it on my skin to see, is this going to be bad? And then I eat it to really test myself.
2: Think how weird we look as a group.
1: I know, dude.
2: Eating.
1: I know.
2: All of my food is separated. Steve and Maitland are eating soup with forks, and Kelly's got a rubber bread on her body to see if she breaks out.
1: Howings
2: takes an hour to put a napkin in his shirt.
0: That's true.
1: And screams about plain pizzas. That was so damn funny.
2: We're fun. Dumber than the show. It's already done. Contestant is done. We will play in the next segment live on the Jersey Shore with 105.7 The Hawk. Back in a moment. It is the Free Beer and Hot Mic Show.
7: 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I'm Dagwood with trivia next. 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Mitchell, so many great ways to save this month. We've been talking about it. The Mitchell discounts year round, but that Military Appreciation Month ends this weekend.
8: That is right. It sure does. And I would hate for anybody to miss out on these fantastic deals. 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

0: It is time to play a live round of Dumber Than the Show Trivia. Live on the Jersey Shore, no help with the answers, no whispering, no shout-outs, nothing like that. I know I don't need to tell you all. You're veterans of this. Dumber Than the Show Trivia. Hot Wings Jackpot, $1,200.
1: Yeah.
0: The biggest one we've had on the show in quite a while.
1: Been a while, yeah.
0: And Howard.
2: How's it going?
0: Good, bud. How are you?
2: I'm good.
0: You have a chance to win that money today. How's that sound?
2: I'm terrified.
0: Okay.
1: I am a little bit too. Actually.
0: It's tough because obviously he plays once a week. You play once in front of a lot of people.
2: I mean, I play five times a week.
0: Yeah, that's true. See? This is just like that. We're in your truck or wherever.
2: Yeah.
0: Nobody's here. What do you do for fun?
2: Just hang out at the house, dogs, play video games.
0: Yeah? What games?
2: Mostly sports.
0: Most sports?
2: 2K, stuff like that.
0: Yeah, you want to meet up and fight?
2: Sure.
0: Okay. You probably smashed my face in. On 2K, do you play up and down or horizontal?
2: Horizontal.
0: Oh, you're a good man. Not an animal like some of those people. All right. We could go deep on that, but we're not going to because you would hate it. Howard, tell Hot Wings to beat it.
3: Beat it.
1: Okay.
0: Hot Wings, where
1: I'll
0: are you going?
1: Leave too.
0: Howard and Hot Wings will each have the same five questions from me. Your champion departs. They will have the same five questions. Each of you get a maximum of 90 seconds. Whichever of you gets the most right wins. If there is a tie, low time wins. You can each pass on questions the first time around. And I'll come back to them as best I can and as best you can. Okay? Do you have any questions?
2: Nope.
0: All right. Howard, where's home? Obviously Jersey, but where in Jersey?
2: Little Egg.
0: Little Egg Harbor. All right. Any other harborists here? Yeah? All right. Root for your brethren. It is time to play Dumber Than the Show Trivia, Howard. Your turn against Hot Wings for $1,200 begins in 3, 2, 1. What hangs from the roof of limestone caves?
2: Pass.
0: What is the correct name for the occupation in which someone fixes shoes?
2: Cobbler.
0: What cartoon character is used by Owens Corning in ads for insulation products?
2: Pass.
0: What amino acid is popularly linked to turkey's drowsiness-inducing properties?
2: I know it. Pass.
0: What was Marlon Brando's screen name in The Godfather?
2: Double pass.
0: What hangs from the roof of limestone caves?
2: Stalagmites.
0: What cartoon character is used by Owens Corning in ads for its insulation products?
2: A dog, I don't know.
0: What amino acid is popularly linked to turkey's drowsiness-inducing properties?
2: Double pass.
0: Time. You were so close. So close. Let's hear it for Howard. You could tell, like, it's 1 second from coming out, right? I'm surprised as soon as I said time, you didn't shout the word. All right. Sit tight. Let's get Hot Wings back in here. Wherever that ghost went.
4: We should probably call him then.
0: Yeah.
4: Or somebody text him. Corey!
0: Corey's like, God dang it, everything is my fault. Everything.
4: Corey took off running.
0: You know Hot Wings outside looking at a palm tree.
4: Yeah.
0: Or putting his palm on his tree. Boom, roasted.
5: Oh. Hey-o.
4: Penis joke.
0: Yes, it was. So, Howard, got any plans this weekend?
2: No, not really.
0: Yeah, us neither. We're just going to
4: sit here.
0: Wait for the wings. Oh, he's going to be bitching about that jog for the rest of the day. These calves don't stretch themselves. Almost tore a Skecher off.
1: Yeah, whatever, delicious 200.
0: Less delicious 180. Less delicious 182, thank you very much.
1: You're less tasty.
0: That's true. I am less buttery. All right, Hot Wings, you ready to play?
1: Yeah, I got to catch my breath for a second.
0: Okay.
1: Yeah, because it's true. It was a long ways. It had to go really long. The speakers here are loud. So I had to go far enough down the boardwalk. I was watching a guy on a scissor lift. You know how they're motorized and they can go around? It didn't look like he was doing it for a job, though. It looked like it was his chosen mode of transport.
0: Like he couldn't get a hover around, like, so he's on a scissor lift?
1: Like, well, I got this scissor lift.
0: I like it.
1: Yeah.
0: All right, Hot Wings. Howard's score has been recorded. Okay. His time has been put in the time bank. It's time for you to play. Your turn on Dumber Than the Show Trivia begins in 3, 2, 1. What hangs from the roof of limestone caves?
1: Stalactites.
0: What is the correct name for the occupation of which someone fixes shoes?
1: A cobbler.
0: What cartoon character is used by Owens Corning in ads for insulation products?
1: The Pink Panther.
0: What amino acid is popularly linked to turkey's drowsiness-inducing properties?
1: Tryptophan.
0: What was Marlon Brando's screen name in The Godfather?
1: Don Corleone.
0: Time.
1: I can't tell if they think I did good or bad. That was strange.
0: That was perplexing, I bet.
1: It was.
0: All right, let's score this game. What hangs from the roof of limestone caves? Howing said stalactites. Howard said stalagmites. It is stalactites, tight to the ceiling, with an M on the floor. That sucks, doesn't it? It does, yeah. 1-0 Outwigs. What is the correct name for the occupation in which someone fixes shoes? Outwigs said cobbler. Howard said cobbler. Both correct! Cobbler! 2-1 Outwigs. What cartoon character is used by Owens Corning in ads for its insulation products? If Howard gets this right, he would tie it because you have different answers. Howard said the Pink Panther. Howard said, I don't know. A dog?
1: Okay.
0: The answer is the Pink Panther. 3-1 Hot Wings. What amino acid is popularly linked to turkey's drowsiness-inducing properties? Hot Wings said tryptophan. Howard said God dang it, what's the rest?
1: A dog.
0: I've never felt so seen as when that happened to you. I'm like, dude, that is my life. Tryptophan is right. Hot Wings leads 4-1. What was Marlon Brando's screen name in The Godfather? Howling said Don Corleone, which I think was the host of Soul Train. Howard said
1: Don Cornelius.
0: Double pass. The correct answer is Vito Corleone. He was the Don. 4-1. Howling wins. Thank you, Howard.
3: John Cornelius.
0: Yeah. Let's hear it for Howard one more time. That ain't easy.
3: Boom.
0: I mean, for perspective, legitimately, it's stressful for us playing any day, but on that situation, more so.
1: It is, yeah.
0: It is. 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
5: Not it.
0: Paired with an idiot.
5: Not it. Ooh, Hot Wings didn't not it it.
1: I 100% did.
5: Not for Paired with an Idiot.
0: No, you did it for the first
1: one. No, I did. I did
0: Hot Wings
1: both.
0: Not it for that one?
5: Only the first
0: one. No. See?
1: Remember what are you listening to?
0: The guy who said Don
1: Thank
0: Cornelius?
1: Thank you, tight-eye man. The only guy with ears here.
0: Did you say tight-eye man?
1: No, I said tie-dye man.
0: Steve, did you not it?
3: I not it.
0: You were watching that video.
3: I not it.
0: All right, we'll try it again. Pair of the news.
3: Not it.
0: Not it. I can't say it before I finish.
5: I didn't hear Hot Wings again.
0: I didn't either.
5: I mean, it's...
0: Hot Wings will get the 5 contestants.
1: Not it!
5: I don't know what... I didn't hear anything just now.
1: Yeah.
0: Careful, she'll marry you.
1: Yeah.
0: Not appropriate.
5: Not again. Just keep you around forever.
0: More things next. Back in a moment. It is the Free Beer and Hot Wings Show.
6: 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I'm Dagwoods.
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0: Next, what do we learn? And one more thing later, a lady in Pennsylvania does not understand Uber, I don't think, or banking, or being not dumb. That's on the way later. We're live in New Jersey on the Jersey Shore with 105.7 The Hawk. 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
1: 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It is Free Beer and Hot Wings. I'm Dagwood. Hey, you can join The Buzz. We're going to be out tomorrow. Kick off the weekend buzz with us from 11 until 3. We're going to be at the Slice of the Community Pizza Festival. You know, we're not going to miss that. And this is going to be at Nashville PBS on Raines Avenue there by the fairgrounds. 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So again, that's tomorrow from 11 until 3. 75 right now. Got the storms on the way. 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
3: That was when we knew she had to be a full-timer.
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3: 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It's time for this.
5: There you go.
3: All right. We are going to play the $1,000 Minute of Mayhem. Missy joins us. Hi, Missy.
6: Hi. Hi, everybody.
3: Now, that thing on the front is an amplifier of your voice, just so you know.
6: What thing in front of me?
3: The microphone?
5: Yeah, yeah.
3: I'm just saying that was a loud start.
6: Sorry.
3: I'm a loud talker, so I'm, you know, people got to remind me, right, Homix?
4: Yes!
6: Dude, I'm from Jersey. What do you expect?
3: I expect you to be exactly what you are.
5: You're good. You're good.
3: Now, Missy, there are certain tells that we see when we're doing these live shows where I come back up to the table and I think, okay, this person might be about to write a check. Or maybe sometimes it's like, probably not going to have to.
6: Yeah, sketchy.
3: Yeah, because when you came up, you introduced yourself, I said hello, and then you said, what am I doing now? That's usually trouble. But I want you to know, we've had people win after they say that, and they're like, yeah, it was pretty straightforward.
6: We got this, I hope.
3: Yeah. Okay. You can win $1,000. You got to answer all 10 questions right.
6: Okay.
3: In 60 seconds.
6: Okay.
3: It's fast. You can pass on a question and we'll come back to it, but legitimately, have we ever had anyone win if they passed on more than two? I don't think so. Just to be fair.
5: I mean, maybe. No help from the audience, thank you.
3: No help from the audience.
6: Oh, come on.
3: Yeah.
5: Not on this one.
6: We'll try our best.
3: All right. Do you have any questions?
6: No, sir.
3: All right. Let's hear from Missy. She's about to do the $1,000 Minute of Mayhem. Your turn begins in 3, 2, 1. In geometry, how many sides does a dodecahedron have?
6: 4.
3: Hazmat is an abbreviation of which two words?
6: Hazmat. Pass.
3: What position did both Joe DiMaggio and Mickey Mantle play for the Yankees?
6: First and pitcher.
3: On the TV show Friends, what is Rachel's last name?
6: Green.
3: What vitamin is commonly known as the sunshine vitamin?
6: D.
3: Who is the lead guitarist of The Who?
6: Pass.
3: What is sushi traditionally wrapped in?
6: Rice.
3: What is the study of life called?
6: Pass.
3: What is the most common last name in the United States?
6: Smith.
3: Iron Man's name is Tony Stark. What is Hawkeye's name?
6: Pass.
3: Hazmat is an abbreviation of which two words?
6: Pass.
3: Who is the lead guitarist of The Who?
6: I don't know. Pass.
3: Iron Man's name is Tony Stark.
4: All right, she might have done it.
6: Sorry.
3: I've never had anyone pass the second time. I'm like, I don't.
5: I'm not sure what to do.
3: Actually, in my head, I was like, I forgot. I don't know what happens. All right, let's score this game. Did you remember right before we started playing, I said, it's hard to win if you pass more than twice.
5: Yeah.
6: Mm-hmm.
3: Okay, I just wasn't sure.
5: Six.
3: Yeah. In geometry, how many sides does a dodecahedron have?
5: 4 was the answer.
3: So you chose the same number as square.
5: Yeah.
3: Kelly is not here. Maitland, what's the answer?
7: 12?
3: Yes.
6: Oh.
5: Yes.
3: Hazmat is an abbreviation of which two words?
5: Pass and pass again.
3: It's pass becomes hazmat. Correct. We'll give you that one.
5: Okay.
3: Hazardous materials. Which position did both Joe DiMaggio and Mickey Mantle play for the New York Yankees? Now, I knew Howings was looking for one position because of...
5: But you got a better chance if you say multiple.
6: Yeah. Did I get any?
5: First and pitcher.
3: Center field.
4: Oh, no.
3: Damn it. This is where you come into your own. On the TV show Friends, what is Rachel's last name?
6: I didn't know I got right.
5: Green.
3: Correct.
5: Oops.
3: Which vitamin is commonly known as the sunshine vitamin?
5: Oh, it's Kelly's favorite, D.
3: Correct. Who is the lead guitarist of The Who?
5: Pass. And pass.
3: Steve.
0: Pete Townsend.
3: Correct.
1: Oh,
3: Pete. Yes. What is sushi traditionally wrapped in?
5: Rice.
1: No.
3: Is it rice?
1: No.
3: Seaweed.
1: Seaweed.
3: What is the study of life called?
1: Don't know.
5: Pass.
1: I ain't smart.
3: Do you? Okay, so you don't want to guess again now.
1: No, sir.
3: Okay, Maitland.
1: Biology.
3: Yes.
1: Biology.
3: Yes. What is the most common last name in the U.S.?
1: Smith.
5: Let's hear it for Smith.
3: Smith is it.
1: Oh, yeah.
0: Hey, good job.
3: Iron Man's name is Tony Stark.
1: Right.
3: What is Hawkeye's name? And did you think to yourself, what the hell's Hawkeye?
6: No, Hawkeye is the guy with the...
3: The bow and arrow?
0: The hawks and eyes?
3: Yeah.
6: Yeah.
3: Yeah. Okay.
6: He better. Doesn't have a last name, I don't think.
3: He does have a real name. What
5: he
3: is it?
5: Definitely.
3: Steve,
5: does.
3: You love those movies. You watched every one.
0: No,
3: of them.
0: I actually know this one. Cliff Barton?
5: Close.
3: Clint? Barton.
0: Clint?
3: Clint.
0: Is it really?
3: Yeah.
5: Clint Barton.
0: Oh.
3: There you go. How many did Missy get?
1: None.
5: Missy got four.
3: You got four.
0: All right.
3: There you go, Missy.
0: Very nice.
6: Thanks, guys.
3: Thank you. Does she get a cooler?
6: Again.
0: No, I think we already gave way too much. Oh,
3: I just want to ask every time now. Who gets a cooler?
0: You're going to fight Marty for the cooler.
5: You can have a hat, though. Yeah. How about a hat?
6: Oh, I'll take a hat.
5: Yeah, you can have a hat.
6: Thank you so much.
3: All right.
6: All right, bye-bye.
3: Hey, before we wrap this segment, because the next one's short, I do want to take the time, and for those of you who've been out here before, you probably heard us say it before, and you're like, yeah, we get it. But it means a ton for us to get to come out and do this with a live show and see y'all come out and to have it, especially on the Jersey Shore, it really does hit different because we've known all of you since, basically, not since we started in the business, but since we started to figure out how to do it, maybe. I don't think we knew in 2002, let's be fair.
5: Yeah.
3: Maybe 2009, still figuring it out. Not sure we know now. But in an era where radio has shrank and gotten smaller and stations have fewer people, which all of our friends from The Hawk know, and it means even more to still be able to do it now. So from the bottom of our hearts, we talk about it all the time on the way back when after we do this. Thank you so damn much
5: for
3: us doing this. And for the staff at 105.7 The Hawk, every year we come out, you make us feel like family. It really is. That's one of our favorite things about the spring when we go traveling. We get to see a lot of old friends. And you know, and then you talk to, you know, people like Corey who are like, God, I hope you get fired.
5: On the way, guys.
3: One more thing. And what did we learn? One more thing is a woman from Pennsylvania who, I honestly, she seems so bad at tech and understanding the world. I don't know how she got an Uber to pick her up in the first place. Seriously, when you hear this next, that's one more thing. And what do we learn? 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
7: 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I'm Dagwood. 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And what we'll do today is get you ready for a show. It's coming up tonight. 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

Nashville's Rock Station, 1029 The Buzz. I'm Dagwood. There's our song for back when Dagwood had hair from back in 1989. That is Cinderella from their album Long Cold Winter. It's The Last Mile. We played that because Cinderella's Tom Kiefer Band will be at Ryman Auditorium tonight. This segment brought to you by the Mountain Music Festival coming up in Gatlinburg, August 21st through the 23rd. 3 days full of great music that you can hear right here during this segment every day, like Sebastian Bach. We've got Piercy and DeMartini from Rat, Night Ranger, Jackal, Lita Ford. 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

Roses. Before that, we heard from Rob Zombie getting ready to go on tour. He is with Marilyn Manson. They're going to do some shows in August and September. They'll do one right around Atlanta. That's the closest one I see to us. Be worth a trip. Nashville's Rock Station, 1029 The Buzz.

0: Nashville's Rock Station, 1029 The Buzz. I'm Dagwood. So here's our plan today here at The Buzz. We're going to try not to eat anything today so we can be ready for tomorrow's Slice of the Community Pizza Festival at Nashville PBS, which is on Raines Avenue over there by the fairgrounds. And we'll be out there from 11 until 3 tomorrow. And they're going to have pizza samples from vendors from all over the area. And children 4 and younger will be admitted free. And you can find out about tickets for you at 1029thebuzz.com/events. So we'll see you there tomorrow.
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1: 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Engines pumping and thumping in time. The green light flashes, the flags go up, churning

Nashville's Rock Station, 1029 The Buzz. I'm Dagwood. Great song to play right before a great weekend of racing over at the Nashville Super Speedway. We've got the truck race tonight, then a race tomorrow, the NASCAR race, Cracker Barrel 400 on Sunday. Just hope that the weather cooperates at least long enough to get those in. This is new music from Ashes to New. It's Drag Me on 1029 The Buzz.

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If you haven't heard the news yet, Ozzy's going back out on tour. 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

0: Monday tonight, The Buzz, Nashville's rock station. Tomorrow from 11 to 3, you can support a great cause, try some pizza, and even have a chance to win tickets. Check out My Chemical Romance. 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Well, head to Slice Community Pizza Festival in Nashville, PBS, located 161 Rains Avenue in Nashville, tomorrow from 11 to 3. Buzz is going to be hanging out. 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We'll also have a chance for you to win tickets to check out My Chemical Romance. Need some more information about Buzz hitting the streets? 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

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It is Friday. The weekend is upon us, unless, of course, you work tomorrow and Sunday. Then, congratulations on making it through another workday. 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

1029 The Buzz, Nashville's rock stations, Five Finger Death Punch, and Eye of the Storm. 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

0: What are we tonight? The Buzz, Nashville's Rock Station. Yes, I'm sure you've heard this. Foo Fighters are coming to town. And coming up this afternoon, right about 5 o'clock, with the 5 o'clock Mosh Pit, brought to you by Law Tigers, Tennessee's motorcycle lawyers. You got a chance to win tickets to check out Foo Fighters with special guests, Queens of the Stone Age, when they come to Nissan. Coming up Saturday, August 15th.
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Right tonight, the Buzz, Nashville's Rock Station, Tennessee, getting ready to turn 230. Coming up June 1st, the state will be 230. You look at it and you'd be like, you don't look a day over 199. Oh, you look so good. Happy birthday a little early, Tennessee. It's Green Day, Longview on 1 tonight, the Buzz.

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2: I've never been able to eat another one. 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

Morning tonight, the Buzz, Nashville's rock station. A lot of people coming into town this weekend for the Cracker Barrel 400 at the Nashville International Speedway. That's in Lebanon. By the way, if you're heading out there, stop by Cedar City Brewing. Get yourself a beer. That will not disappoint you. I love those guys. It's Chevelle. Send the pain below on 1-8-9 The Buzz.

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Evanescence, the latest, that is Who Will You Follow on 1-8-9 The Buzz, as we broadcast from the Gibson Garage Studios, and I'm going to start a rumor here. You know, Amy Lee from Evanescence has done a song with Poppy, and you know, Poppy's coming to town, right? Well, here's my rumor. I have actually zero factual basis to say this, but I think Amy Lee's going to show up at Poppy's concert. They're going to sing that song together. And if I'm wrong, my name's Dagwood. Yeah, that's it. Offspring, gotta get away on 1-8-9 The Buzz.

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0: 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You've probably heard this five-finger death punch coming to First Bank Amphitheater in Franklin, coming up Thursday, October 8th. 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
1: 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Coming up this afternoon on your drive home, your Friday afternoon drive home. Haley's got the mosh pit at 5 o'clock. She'll mix some songs together. And guess which songs they are. You'll be winning tickets to check out the Foo Fighters. This would be a great song to be in there. And I apologize, Haley, in advance if I ruined it. She'll probably have to change this stuff now. It's Pantera and Walk on 1029 The Buzz.

That is Drag Me from Ashes to New on 102.9 The Buzz, Nashville's rock station. 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

Tonight, the Buzz Nashville's Rock Station. Welcome to Friday. Welcome to the weekend. Coming up here in just a few weeks, it is Brew at the Zoo. Beer and supporting a great cause in the Nashville Zoo. Can't go wrong with that. If you need more information, you can find it. 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

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The latest from Architects, that is Broken Mirror on 102.9 The Buzz, Nashville's rock station. As we broadcast from the Gibson Garage Studios. 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Awesome concert. I hope they're coming back around, but I was looking at their schedule. 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And I don't think I can afford that. 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

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Good news, bad news if you're living in Brentwood. Edley's Amazing Barbecue is going to be opening up a location in Brentwood. That's the good news. The bad news is it probably won't be till the end of the year. Sorry. But at least you're getting an Edley's. We have one in Donaldson, so, you know, we're cooler than you are in Brentwood, but that's about the only time we are. It's Danzig, Mother on 102.9 The Buzz. Mother.

You ever been so bored at work that you started working? Never again, man. Never again. 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

the Wedge from Turnstile. That is Lookout for Me on 102.9 The Buzz. And tomorrow, The Buzz hitting the streets from 11 to 3. We'll be at the Community Pizza Festival at Nashville PBS. 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You let me violate you.

0: figure out which songs they are, you could be winning tickets to check out the Foo Fighters. The Mosh Pit brought to you by Law Tigers, Tennessee's motorcycle lawyers. And again, the Mosh Pit coming up this afternoon, 5 o'clock. Good luck.
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Yeah, it's Guns N' Roses. 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

Morning Tonight, The Buzz, Nashville's rock station. It's Weezer in Beverly Hills, and I've been working in radio for close to 28 years now. That is one band I still haven't seen in concert. I know. It's crazy. Let's rectify that. Let's both go to the concert, okay? Get the details about Weezer. They're coming to town. It's over at 1029thebuzz.com under the concert calendar, and we'll see you there.

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the latest from Evanescence. It's Who Will You Follow on 1029 The Buzz as we broadcast from the Gibson Garage Studios. And Friday is upon us. My favorite song for Friday afternoon. A song about getting drunk and not remembering what you did the night before. My favorite weekend song. It's Lit, My Own Worst Enemy on 1029 The Buzz.

0: with Tonight the Buzz, Nashville's rock station. 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

1029 The Buzz, Nashville's Rock Station. The 2026 Scripps Spelling Bee started the other day. Three students from Tennessee and one from Middle Tennessee actually goes to school in Brentwood. I hope she spells way better than I did. I got kicked out of my fifth grade spelling bee because I spelled cabinet wrong. Who knew there was an I in there? Seriously. 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

The ledge from President, that is Destroy Me on 1029 The Buzz, Nashville's rock station. President will be coming to town. Details about that, you know where to find them. 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Coming up, Haley's got tickets to check out From Ashes to New and Foo Fighters. This is 10 years. It's Wasteland on 1029 The Buzz. Yeah.

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4: 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NASCAR comes to the Nashville Super Speedway for the Cracker Barrel 400 weekend as Ryan Blaney looks to defend his win and get another Gibson guitar in victory lane. Going into race weekend, Tyler Reddick still the points leader, followed by Denny Hamlin, Blaney, Ty Gibbs, Chase Elliott, the top five, Kyle Larson, Chris Buescher, Christopher Bell, Carson Hocevar, and Daniel Suarez after his Coca-Cola 600 win. You can hear all three races from Nashville starting tonight at 6:30 with the NASCAR Craftsman Truck Series race. Tomorrow night, the O'Reilly Auto Parts Series race at 6, and of course the Cracker Barrel 400 on Sunday at 5, and all races on 102.5 The Game. I'm Chase McCabe.
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0: We are Nashville's Rock Station 102.9 The Buzz. My name is Atticus. We're live at the Gibson Garage Studios, and your ride home is powered by Cannery Hall. Today, we are setting you up with some concert tickets to see From Ashes to New. We're going to have those at 4:20 today. If you want to see that show in July, we'll get you in for free at 4:20. And then at 5:10, Foo Fighters tickets up for grabs. So some cool ways to kick off your weekend buzz here on Nashville's Rock Station. 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
0: Hey, it's Atticus, and this is your Buzz Around Town. 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This Wednesday night, Pierce the Veil is landing at Nashville Municipal Auditorium. You'll see Pierce the Veil along with Sleeping with Sirens and Beach Weather. This Saturday, Cure for Our Friends is excited to announce their 2025 annual golf tournament. It's happening at Country Hills Golf Course in Hendersonville. And just a friendly reminder that next week, Jet is at Ryman. Penn and Teller are at Ryman. And at the fairgrounds, the Tattoo Festival is happening June 13th through the 15th. That's your Buzz Around Town, brought to you by Queen of Hearts. Hearts Tattoo. 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

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My name is Atticus, in for Haley. 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

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That's From Ashes to New. 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

0: 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Coming up on your drive home, we have free tickets to see From Ashes to New. We're going to give those to you at 4:20 today, so you're just a little bit away from that. We're also about to kick off 60 minutes of nonstop rock, and we are going to kick it off with a band who just earned a $300 million payday thanks to all of the music that they have written. 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

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That band right there, the Chili Peppers, they just signed away their entire music catalog for $300 million, which seems like a lot of money, I'm not going to lie. But yeah, all their music now is in the hands of somebody else, and we'll start seeing it in ads and movies and all that good stuff. 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

We are 102 down the Buzz, Nashville's rock station. My name is Atticus. All this week, we've been getting you in to see From Ashes to New, thanks to Smoke City Smoke Shop in East Nashville. 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Text me the word ashes to 615-737-1029. If you text the word ashes to the Wilson County Motors text line, you're going to get yourself qualified to see From Ashes to New at the Basement East, July 27th, absolutely free. 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Good luck. We are 102 down the Buzz. 60 minutes of nonstop rock continues with Metallica.

We have free tickets to see that band coming up on your drive home today at 5:10. We can get you in to see the Foo Fighters at Nissan Stadium this summer. We're Nashville's rock station, 102 Down the Buzz. The Osborne family is getting a lot of backlash for the news recently that there's going to be an AI-powered Ozzy avatar that will live on. Jack Osborne, his son, said officially that as long as computers are in existence, so will Ozzy be. Which is kind of weird, right? Ozzy's on 102 Down the Buzz.

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You are in 60 minutes of nonstop rock. 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My name is Atticus. I am in for Haley for your drive home today to kick off this weekend. Serge Tankian of System of a Down has teamed up with Tom Morello for a new song called Adjourn It. It has just come out. You can check it out. System of a Down is on 102 Down the Buzz. We are Nashville's rock station.

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My name is Atticus. We're live at the Gibson Garage Studios, where I am looking at a pair of tickets to see the Foo Fighters. 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

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Some will die in hot pursuit while sifting through my ashes. Some will fall in love with life and drink it from a fountain that is pouring like an avalanche coming down the mountain.

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We are

0: We are Nashville's Rock Station 102 down the Buzz. My name's Atticus, in for Haley on your drive home, which is powered by Cannery Hall. 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

We're Nashville's Rock Station 102.9 The Buzz. My name is Atticus. Linkin Park voted the number one band for stress relief. I didn't know that was a survey you could take, but apparently it is. We have Foo Fighters tickets up for grabs. They are at Nissan Stadium in August, and we've got your chance to go right now. Just text me the word FOO. Good luck spelling it to 615-737-1029. If you text me the word FOO to the Wilson County Motors text line, you're going to be qualified for a pair of Foo Fighters tickets. So good luck to you. These Foo Fighters tickets brought to you by Law Tigers, Tennessee's motorcycle lawyers, and only from Nashville's Rock Station. We are 102.9 The Buzz.

goes. It's Atticus for your ride home. That's a new song from Evanescence. Hey, they're coming to town here soon. I think we have tickets to get you into Bridgestone Arena free. Stay tuned for more on that. We are live in the Gibson Garage Studios here, right off Murfreesboro Pike. Why am I talking like this? I'm not Atticus. Who is this? Who let me in the studio? Hope you're having a great day. Rock out.

0: We're Nashville's Rock Station 102.9 The Buzz. That's the last time I go to the bathroom and let the intern just hang out in the studio. Apparently, they just hopped on the mic. The Weekend Buzz about to get underway, which is always fun. I don't know if this weekend is going to be any better than last weekend's weather. My boss actually told me to stop talking about the weather. I will say this. Thanks to everyone who came out and joined us for our golf tournament yesterday, because the weather definitely cooperated yesterday. The 615 Open was very successful, benefiting Folds of Honor. Thanks to everyone that was a part of it. And for those that were making bids at 615open.com/auction, hopefully you got yourself some good stuff, and you're going to feel nice knowing that it all benefited Folds of Honor. So we'll do it again next year. If you're way into golf, keep it on your radar. Next May, another golf tournament's coming around. We are 102.9 The Buzz.
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Mike D of the Beastie Boys has new music out. He recorded it with his sons, which is kind of special. It's not everybody's jam, though. I listened to it, and I was like, it's going to take me a few times to get into it. But who knows? It might be yours. 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Three Doors Down, they're on 102.9 The Buzz. Okay.

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1: Evolution? 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
2: 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NASCAR comes to the Nashville Super Speedway for the Cracker Barrel 400 weekend as Ryan Blaney looks to defend his win and get another Gibson guitar in victory lane. Going into race weekend, Tyler Reddick still the points leader, followed by Denny Hamlin, Blaney, Ty Gibbs, Chase Elliott, the top five, Kyle Larson, Chris Buescher, Christopher Bell, Carson Hocevar, and Daniel Suarez after his Coca-Cola 600 win. You can hear all three races from Nashville starting tonight at 6:30 with the NASCAR Craftsman Truck Series race. Tomorrow night, the O'Reilly Auto Parts Series race at 6, and of course the Cracker Barrel 400 on Sunday at 5. And all races on 102.5 The Game. I'm Chase McCabe.
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